and drums. Look at that mama, she got it sticking in the cameraman. And we could have some. And he's up there. What's that? Hawaiian noises. He's banging on the bongos like a

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4: 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In 1779, Revere was sent to help defend the Maine coast during a disastrous campaign known as the Penobscot Expedition. It did not go well. The American fleet was forced to destroy its own ships to keep them from British capture near what is now Castine, Maine. Even legends had rough days.
3: Stories from Maine, celebrating America's 250th, from Portland Media Group.
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5: Rain showers will start to pick up as we head through the evening and become heavy as we move through the overnight hours tonight. Windy conditions are going to take place after midnight. We could gust out of the northeast 45 to 50 miles per hour and see some scattered power outages. Lows overnight fall into the 40s. Saturday rain will continue in the morning, heavy at times, before lightening up in the midday and tapering off in the afternoon. I'm CBS 13 meteorologist Hannah Sheehy.
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5: Rain showers will start to pick up as we head through the evening and become heavy as we move through the overnight hours tonight. Windy conditions are going to take place after midnight. We could gust out of the northeast 45 to 50 miles per hour and see some scattered power outages. Lows overnight fall into the 40s. Saturday rain will continue in the morning, heavy at times, before lightening up in the midday and tapering off in the afternoon. I'm CBS 13 meteorologist Hannah Sheehy.
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4: Heavy rain continues as we head through the overnight hours tonight. It is windy at times. Gusts are up to 50 miles per hour, especially for the southern coastline. Our lows overnight falling into the 40s. Heavy rain continues into the morning on Saturday before tapering off around midday. We could see some late day sunshine. Windy conditions will continue in the morning and our highs will climb into the 50s, but it will feel much cooler. I'm CBS 13 meteorologist Hannah Sheehy.
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Your job has already lost you. 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

Hi, I'm Scott Libby, owner of Royal River Heat Pumps. Did you know that the three hottest summers on record have occurred in 2023, 2024, and 2025? Makes you wonder what 2026 is going to bring. I know that Royal River Heat Pumps could bring you a Mitsubishi Electric heat pump to keep your house cool and dry this summer while getting ready for the highest oil prices this coming winter. The experts say that they are not going to go back down.

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12: The heaviest rain will wrap up as we head through the morning hours today, especially for southern Maine. Windy conditions will continue throughout the day before lightening up in the evening time. We are seeing some late day sunshine on the second half of your day, with our highs only climbing into the mid-50s. However, it will feel cooler than that. Overnight, partly cloudy with lows in the 40s. We are looking at some more rain showers in the afternoon Sunday. I'm CBS 13 meteorologist Hannah Sheehy.
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12: The heaviest rain will wrap up as we head through the morning hours today, especially for southern Maine. Windy conditions will continue throughout the day before lightening up in the evening time. We are seeing some late day sunshine on the second half of your day, with our highs only climbing into the mid-50s. However, it will feel cooler than that. Overnight, partly cloudy with lows in the 40s. We are looking at some more rain showers in the afternoon Sunday. I'm CBS 13 meteorologist Hannah Sheehy.
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12: The heaviest rain will wrap up as we head through the morning hours today, especially for southern Maine. Windy conditions will continue throughout the day before lightening up in the evening time. We are seeing some late day sunshine on the second half of your day, with our highs only climbing into the mid-50s. However, it will feel cooler than that. Overnight, partly cloudy with lows in the 40s. We are looking at some more rain showers in the afternoon Sunday. I'm CBS 13 meteorologist Hannah Sheehy.
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7: The second part of our day will show great improvements with some sunshine peeking through later today. We are seeing windy conditions continue. Our highs are only climbing into those middle 50s, but it will feel much cooler. Partly cloudy skies through the overnight hours tonight, lows falling down into the 40s. On Sunday, we're looking at mainly cloudy skies. Your best chance for sunshine will be in the morning hours, and some scattered showers will pick back up in the afternoon. Highs are in the 60s. I'm CBS 13 meteorologist Hannah Sheehy.
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12: The second part of our day will show great improvements with some sunshine peeking through later today. We are seeing windy conditions continue. Our highs are only climbing into those middle 50s, but it will feel much cooler. Partly cloudy skies through the overnight hours tonight, lows falling down into the 40s. On Sunday, we're looking at mainly cloudy skies. Your best chance for sunshine will be in the morning hours, and some scattered showers will pick back up in the afternoon. Highs are in the 60s. I'm CBS 13 meteorologist Hannah Sheehy.
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6: The second part of our day will show great improvements with some sunshine peeking through later today. We are seeing windy conditions continue. Our highs are only climbing into those middle 50s, but it will feel much cooler. Partly cloudy skies through the overnight hours tonight, lows falling down into the 40s. On Sunday, we're looking at mainly cloudy skies. Your best chance for sunshine will be in the morning hours, and some scattered showers will pick back up in the afternoon. Highs are in the 60s. I'm CBS 13 meteorologist Hannah Sheehy.
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